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0: 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Mad bang for the buck, baby. 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Mad bang for the buck, baby. 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
5: 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You ready?
1: 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Temper City!
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